Want to share your story with Delilah? Call 888-6-DELILAH. That's 888-633-5452. 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
2: Spreading some good cheer and goodwill tonight. Do you have a great story about lending a hand, doing a good deed, helping someone else out, paying it forward? Or maybe you've been on the other end and someone has helped you out in your time of need. If so, call in and share your goodwill story with all of us tonight.

0: Good evening, Christina. Who are you thinking of tonight?
1: Christopher.
0: Who is Christopher?
1: My boyfriend.
0: So it's Chris and Chris?
1: Yes.
0: That's got to be a little confusing at times.
1: Yes. When anyone sees us together, they always say Chris, and we both look, because I'm used to being called Chris.
0: So, Chris, how's Chris?
1: He's supposed to be stopping by my house, and I haven't seen him.
0: So is this a little frustrated annoyance I hear in your voice, or just care and concern?
1: Both.
0: Both. But honestly, a little more frustrated annoyance than care and concern at the moment.
1: Yeah.
0: Don't you hate that when somebody's supposed to be someplace and they don't call and they don't show up and you don't know what's going on?
1: Yeah, this was about 4 days ago. He said he was going to come over to my house and he hasn't come by yet.
0: I thought you meant like 4 hours ago.
1: No.
0: 4 days ago and you're still calling him your boyfriend?
1: Yep.
0: And he hasn't called to make excuses or amends?
1: We've been on and off for about 5 years, but I still love him to death.
0: Yeah, I think that would qualify for the off again category, honey.
1: Yeah, unfortunately.
0: I mean, it's one thing to show up late. It's one thing to show up a few hours late. It's one thing to show up a few hours late and not have a good explanation. Mm-hmm. But 4 days and he hasn't called?
1: Called or showed.
0: Christina. Okay, let's start this conversation again. Mm-hmm. And this is the point where you say, Delilah, I'd like to hear a song for my ex-boyfriend, Christopher, who stood me up, hasn't called, and hasn't made an explanation.
1: Okay.
0: Oh, my goodness, what a knucklehead.
1: Yep, 21 years old, I'm 25.
0: Well, I don't care if he's 21 or 51 or 12, you just don't treat people that way.
1: True.
0: Well, if you do treat people that way, you certainly don't expect them to hang on to the hopes of a solid relationship.
1: Good point.
0: So how about I find a song for your heart, Chris?
1: Please do so.

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0: Today's variety of the 80s to now, Q92. Oh man, I will forever think of Stranger Things when I hear this song from Prince. Oh, if you know, you know. Stacey, what did you think about how Stranger Things ended?
1: I absolutely love it.
0: Nice.

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1: 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I just kind of found you guys recently, and I have, like, found my home.
0: Oh, that's awesome. Welcome to the family. 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

Hudson Valley's Q92 with the 80s to now. Well, our iHeartRadio Music Festival at the T-Mobile Arena in Vegas, presented by Capital One this September. It's going to be so much fun. BTS, Benson Boone, Snoop Dogg, many, many others. 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

Q92. Hey, it's Teresa Lucas. You know what? I have a quick favor. Are you in the car right now? Well, I want you to make Q92 the first preset on your radio, okay? That way, you will never miss Marino in the Morning every morning and the Hudson Valley's 80s to Now while you work. Perfect. It's Q92.

0: Today's variety of the 80s to now, Q92. Hi, thanks for calling. What's your name?
1: My name is Peggy.
0: Oh, Peggy. I hope you listen all day. We've got some great music coming up.
1: I will. I enjoy listening to you. You are my favorite person.
0: Oh, my gosh. You are just too sweet.
1: You have a great day.
0: You too. Thanks for calling.
1: Bye-bye.

Q92, the Hudson Valley's 80s to now. Thanks for listening. You know, school is out this June with Q92 and Legoland New York. 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

Q92. Coming up next, we're going to talk some 80s memories. 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
1: Just great. It's my generation, my children's generation. It's everybody's generation.
0: Oh, that's great to hear. We are trying so hard to get all that variety in there, you know?

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A big shout out to Sarah working her shift at the hospital. 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Here's your song.

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0: 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Hey, Crystal, got any good news you'd like to share with us?
1: 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We're closing on our house. We're moving to a new house.
0: Oh, well, that is awesome. That is great news. 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

0: Alicia, I know you were out Tuesday, weren't feeling that great when we held down the dose with Cindy. Mm-hmm. Madonna, Confessions 2. She put out like a 10 to 12 minute short video, like movie, if you will, yeah, promoting it. Had a bunch of stars in it. It got a little, you don't want to watch it around the kids.
1: Let me put it
0: that way if you want to look at it. But Madonna, 2026, man, she's coming out swinging.
1: Yes, she is. And making it a big year for herself.
0: That album coming out soon, so Confessions too. All right, after 6 o'clock, we've got your first morning pick-me-up.
1: Yes, a young cancer fighter reopens a lemonade stand.
0: We're going to hear about that. We've got the 6:30 Hot Topic and Bad Dad Jokes. We'll break out one in about an hour. Let's see what's happening. Latest headlines, we got them on this Thursday. It's June 11th from the newsroom. It's Q92. Good morning.
2: Good morning, Hudson Valley neighbors. Feeling the heat today, even warmer than yesterday. Humidity a big factor as well. The National Weather Service with a heat advisory on, saying some spots will feel like 100 degrees with the real feels. Storms could come later on as well. Meanwhile, National Grid is making a promise to customers during periods of high temperatures. The utility company saying they'll pause service disconnections for non-payment on any day where the heat index is forecast to be 90 degrees or higher. Disconnection only happening when National Grid has tried to help customers struggling to pay an overdue balance, they say. They'll also be put on hold in real time if temperatures are warmer than previously forecasted. For stories like these and more, go to MidHudsonNews.com. I'm Jay Corwin.
3: The Knicks are a win away from the championship, stunning the Spurs 107-106, rallying from 29 down. It's the biggest comeback in NBA Finals history. OG Anunoby tipping in the game winner. The Knicks now up 3-1. Visit the Spurs in Game 5 Saturday. Baseball, Jazz Chisholm drove in 3. The Yankees beat the Guardians 8-4, sweeping the series. And the Mets got buried by the Cardinals 9-2. I'm Matt McCoy.
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23: 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It's going to be a partly sunny, hot, humid day today, about 91, with increasing clouds. Heat advisory from noon today until 8 tomorrow evening. Dropping overnight to 69. Partly sunny, continued hot, 93 tomorrow. I'm Jackie Murphy in the Hudson Valley Weather Center.
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4: Good morning, friends, and happy Thursday. And get ready to smile for this morning's morning pick-me-up, because Savannah, who was diagnosed with brain cancer as an infant, recently held her annual charity lemonade stand in California, which was supported from her family, friends, and community members. The 9-year-old uses the fundraiser to raise money for childhood cancer research and support efforts to help other children facing the same disease. The event featured lemonade, of course, ice cream, wristbands, and community gathering focusing on raising awareness and funds for childhood cancer.
5: Amazing. 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
4: 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And thank you to Michael's Appliance Center for supporting our morning pick-me-ups.
5: All right. The hot topic is just about out of the oven. All right. Coming up, it's Q92.

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1: 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Coming up on Q92.
0: We are always eating here. You know that.
1: We are. Right? I really like food.
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5: Good morning, friends, and happy Thursday. It is 7:03. It's currently 73 out there. Getting to a high of 90 today. And get ready to smile for this morning's morning pick-me-up because the Poughkeepsie Pride Festival and Parade is this Saturday. 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
6: All right, we are going to play Secret Sound after Gaga. Mm-hmm. What are we going to give away?
5: I believe Legoland.
6: Who knows? Yeah, all right, maybe Legoland. Yeah.

0: Gaga, Q92. It's Marino in the morning. Chris, Felicia, Dr. Chris is here. Cindy, hail, hail, the gang's all here this morning. Look at this. Yippee-ki-yay. All right. It's 7:09 just about.
1: It's already 73 degrees out there. Getting to a high of 90. There's a heat advisory in effect to make sure we all stay safe because that heat can be a little bit of a...
0: Yeah, no kidding. You know, if you, you know, staying hydrated, especially our friends and listeners who work outdoors, you know, you just got to take it easy and make sure you stay hydrated. All right. At 7:09. All right, I don't know. I said a few minutes ago, and I told Dr. Chris when she walked in here, yeah, one of us in this room stayed up awfully late past his bedtime. And since there's three ladies.
2: It was me.
0: And since, well,
1: the keyword was his.
0: I was going to say there's three ladies here, so I think that kind of eliminates who it is. And yeah, I stayed up, of course, watched the Knicks game and in total disbelief as they pulled off a historic win.
2: Oh, they won.
0: We will talk about that. Yeah, Cindy has it in a dose because I told Felicia, if a bomb went off at Madison Square Garden, half of Hollywood would have been knocked out because there was a crap ton of stars there. There was so many stars. And it was just incredible, one for the ages. So, yeah, we'll cover that later in the day. Yeah, we'll get there, yeah, at 7:10. All right, we ran it all day yesterday on the station. Hopefully you heard it. It's Secret Sound. Every once in a while we break it back out and have some fun with it. And it's worth something really nice. What do you have, Felicia?
1: Yes, it's worth a 4-pack of tickets to Legoland.
0: Legoland, yes. School's out this June. Q92 Legoland New York is in race into summer with a 4-pack of tickets for you and your family. 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All right, all you have to do is tell us what this secret sound is.
1: Hmm.
0: 845-471-9292, guess correctly. And not just Legoland, right?
1: You're then in the running for that weekly prize of $175 MasterCard, thanks to our friends at Ulster Savings Bank, because they're celebrating 175 years. 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
0: It's the year they started, 1851.
1: Yep.
0: So... all right, here it is again. 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Full, we've got AHA. Taylor, Opalite. She's another one that's probably had a little headache today because she was at the game.
1: I saw her and her friends are there.
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0: And the time is 7:19.
1: It's 74, getting to a high of 91.
0: We are playing Secret Sound, Q92. Good morning.
24: Good morning.
0: Hey, Caitlin, how are you?
24: I'm good. How are you?
0: We are just wonderful. Well, my head hurts a little, but that's all right. I'll be all right. Yeah, it's nothing that a lot of caffeine won't fix. So, all right, Caitlin, listen carefully. What's happening here with the secret sound?
24: Is it popcorn popping?
0: I guess I would hear that a little bit, like the Jiffy Pop. Like, does anybody still do the Jiffy Pop anymore?
1: No, just you.
24: No one.
0: What do you mean, just me? Why are you looking at me like that? No, it's
1: well,
0: not.
1: Sorry, Caitlin, it's not.
0: Let's try somebody else and see how it looks. Q92, good morning.
24: Good morning. How are you?
0: We are great. Who's this?
24: Lisa.
0: Lisa. All right, here is the secret sound. What do you think?
24: Sounds like a paper bag to me.
0: Not a paper bag. No. 845-471-9292. Now, Felicia just gave the story about the big Pride Fest. The event
1: that's happening on Saturday.
0: Yeah,
1: so Pride Center.
0: We will tell you that it was something that our friends from Dutchess Pride Center left here. They always bring us goodies.
1: They always do.
0: Yeah, so this is one of the goodies.
1: Okay.
0: 845-471-9292. Legoland tickets. 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Good luck.

0: It's 728.
1: Good, 74. Getting to a high of 91.
0: Yeah, Marino in the morning. It's Chris. Dr. Chris is here, VCA Flannery Animal Hospital. Good morning, Dr. Chris.
2: Good morning.
0: Felicia.
2: Good
0: morning. And we've got Cindy. And we have our contestant here for our secret sound, Q92. Good morning.
3: Hello, it's me again.
0: Oh, Caitlin. All right, Caitlin. Listen up.
3: You're right.
0: All right. What do you think?
3: Are you waving a pride flag?
0: I sure am. Yeah. Waving a pride flag. Excelente.
1: And you won a 4-pack to Legoland New York in Goshen. And now you're in the running for that $175 MasterCard thanks to Ulster Savings Bank.
0: Look at that.
3: Woohoo!
0: All right, enjoy
3: Thank
0: that.
3: You.
0: And happy Pride Month to everyone. Mm-hmm. And Caitlin, tell everybody the station you listen to most.
3: Q92.
0: Right, hold on 1 second. We'll get you squared away. We are going to do another round after 8 o'clock,
1: that
0: right?
1: That we are.
0: And I believe we have the City of Poughkeepsie fireworks.
1: Yes, on the walkway.
0: On the walkway, the best place to see fireworks. And again, you'll get qualified for that $175 MasterCard thanks to Ulster Savings Bank.
1: So. And don't forget to go to Q92HB.com for that bonus chance for Legoland and to be in the running for that $1,851 thanks to Ulster Savings
0: Bank. It's incredible. There's so many. And that's that, right? And then there's the iHeartRadio prizes that they throw up on the website. Mm-hmm. So, and this is something new, too. If you have the app, you could just scooch over to contests on the... You don't have to leave the app. You could enter to win on the app.
1: Yes, you can.
0: So that's something new that they've added, which we love. All right, coming up on 7:30. Cindy, we are working on the dose. We heard Opalite from Taylor. She was up late as well. So tell us... That's coming up, right? Who else you got?
4: Hollywood turned out big time for the Knicks. Mm. There's talk of a home improvement reboot, but we've also got the details on why it probably won't happen.
0: Okay. Oh. And what's on TV tonight streaming... 6:30 Hot Topic Revisit, Bad Dad Joke, we'll do all that, Words of Wisdom, they'll all come your way in just a couple minutes. Let's see what's going on in the world on this Thursday. It's June 11th, to the newsroom we go, and there's Cindy Waitman. Good morning, Cindy.
4: Good morning. The U.S. is carrying out a second day of airstrikes on Iran after President Trump warned the country would be attacked until it agrees to make a deal. Several attacks were reported across a number of Iranian cities into this morning. Iran has said the Strait of Hormuz, a vital shipping waterway, will remain closed. A man who admitted to killing his wife's parents will spend the rest of his life in prison. Robert Buda Jr. was in tears yesterday as he apologized to his wife for giving in to the, quote, delusions that night that killed Paul and Joanne Haight. The judge wasn't buying it as she told the packed gallery that he knew what his diagnosis was, what the treatment was, and the medication was, and he admitted in court that he committed the crimes on purpose before she sentenced Buda to two consecutive 20-year terms. And the World Cup begins today, and soccer fans are being urged to download the Have a Plan mobile app so they can stay safe while celebrating. State officials say people should make sure they have a safe ride home if they're planning to attend things like watch parties, which are happening in communities across New York. The app can help you find a taxi service, rideshare program, or designated driver list. For stories like these and more, go to MidHudsonNews.com. I'm Cindy Waitman.
5: The Knicks are a win away from the championship, stunning the Spurs 107-106, rallying from 29 down. It's the biggest comeback in NBA Finals history. OG Anunoby tipping in the game winner. The Knicks now up 3-1, visit the Spurs in Game 5 Saturday. Baseball, Jazz Chisholm drove in 3. The Yankees beat the Guardians 8-4, sweeping the series. And the Mets got buried by the Cardinals 9-2. I'm Matt McCoy.
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7: That's just Turnpike westbound. Still a little bit of volume coming down out of Pleasant Valley. You're going to see some slowing just at Victory Lane. Getting in through the arterial all right. And no problem on the Mid-Hudson Bridge yet. North and south on Route 9, you're picking it up right through Wappingers Falls. Still doable, though. 90 all right. 9W southbound brakes are on Fostertown Road. 55 Freedom Plains Road. Now we're starting to see the volume around the parkway. Kelly Quinn.
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0: Get you caught up on the big Knicks win, the celebrities that were there. 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
1: While you work, we're dishing dirt and spilling the tea. 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
2: Good morning, everyone. Today is Thursday, June 11th, and it is National German Chocolate Cake Day. Although the name may sound like the cake originated in Germany, German chocolate cake did not. In fact, the cake's roots can be traced back to 1852 when American Sam German made a type of dark baking chocolate. Over 100 years later, in 1957, a recipe for German's chocolate cake was created. The current name of German chocolate cake, as we know it today, came to be as publications started dropping the S. So, cake, anyone?
3: I am down with the chocolate cake. Bring it on.
4: Am I the only one that thinks of Matilda? Do you remember that movie
3: where
4: she puts the kid up and makes him eat the German chocolate cake?
3: That's
4: all I think about.
2: All right, there's lots to get to. NBA history was made last night at Madison Square Garden when the New York Knicks overcame a 29-point deficit against the San Antonio Spurs to win in the final seconds. The Knicks now lead the series 3-1 with Game 5 on Saturday in Texas. New York's first lead of the night didn't come until less than 2 minutes remaining in the fourth quarter. Taylor Swift was on hand wearing a shirt that said Stevie Nicks with a K. Three rows back were Sydney Sweeney and Scooter Braun. Of course, superfan Timothy Chalamet was on hand to root for his team along with girlfriend Kylie Jenner. At the end of the game, Tay and Kylie even hugged over the win. Also in the crowd were Adam Sandler, Michael J. Fox, Mariska Hargitay, Larry David, John McEnroe, Jimmy Fallon, Jerry Seinfeld, who was in total disbelief, Ben Stiller, Spike Lee, Nas, and Tracy Morgan. The Knicks could wrap up the championship on Saturday. Go Knicks!
3: That's right, go Knicks!
2: Tim Allen still wants to do a home improvement revival, and he even has the concept nailed down. He'd like the show to be about his TV kids and their kids, with his character as a grandpa. There's only one problem. Well, technically, it's three problems. The kids, Jonathan Taylor Thomas and Tara Noah Smith, don't act anymore, although Jonathan did appear on 4 episodes of Tim's sitcom, Last Man Standing, more than a decade ago. And Zachary Ty Bryan is currently in jail after years of run-ins with the law. Tim says, quote, there are some personality problems right now with the boys. They've got their own issues. It's a little challenging right now, to put it mildly.
3: Yeah, I think, don't hold your breath.
4: I mean, I see he wants to play a grandpa, but doesn't he play a grandpa in like that newer
3: The Last
4: sitcom?
3: Man Standing? Yeah, whatever. I think so.
4: Yeah.
3: I think.
2: Well,
3: I haven't.
2: He's got
3: I've
2: a
3: never,
2: new show.
3: I never
2: Shifting
3: seen
2: Shifting Gears.
4: Yes,
2: oh,
4: that's what
2: right.
4: I'm thinking
3: oh, that the
4: of. Then he's
3: thinking
4: a grandpa
3: okay.
4: in that one.
3: Oh, okay.
2: On TV tonight, the early games of the FIFA World Cup kick off today. There will be a total of 104 matches played across 16 cities in Canada, Mexico, and the U.S. from today until July 19th, with the knockout matches starting on June 28th. Bonnaroo live stream day one at 7:45 p.m. on Disney+. Skrillex leads today's lineup. The Strokes perform tomorrow. Saturday includes Teddy Swims and The Neighborhood, and Sunday features Kesha and Noah Kahan. Game 5 of the Stanley Cup Final at 8 on ABC. The Carolina Hurricanes host the Vegas Golden Knights. That series is tied at 2 apiece. The series premiere of Surviving Earth at 8 p.m. on NBC. Watch What Happens Live at 9 on Bravo, Emily Blunt, and Coleman Domingo. And the 5th season premiere of Sweet Magnolias on Netflix.
4: And Cindy, we're going to the grill for the 6:30 Hot Topic. Today's also National Corn on the Cob Day. So what is a must-have food to have at your barbecue?
2: Well, I guess it's my potato salad. That's the only thing I can make, and it's the only thing requested.
4: So that there you go.
3: Dr. Chris, what do you like at your barbecue? What do you have to have at your barbecue?
5: At a barbecue, I love potato salad.
3: Okay, potato. Yeah.
4: I'm a mac salad.
3: And I might be the only one on the baked beans island. I think I'm baked
4: well,
3: beans.
4: Well, good, because you get like over there after you eat them.
3: Oh, you got that right. That's correct.
4: You can get in on the conversation by going to Q92 on Facebook, Q92 HVN, and Cindy. 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
2: Once you've accepted your flaws, no one can use them against you. Have a great day, everyone, and remember to be kind.
3: We will, Cindy. Thank you. It's 7:49.
4: It's 75, getting to a high of 91.
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4: Like this Sunday, they have trivia night in the SS Beverly. Next Friday, the 19th, they have karaoke night in the Speakeasy. The 20th, they have live music featuring Jordan Stoner. And they have more crafts, including needle, felting workshop with Ladies in the Beverly on the 24th.
3: 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Who in the room wants $2,500?
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4: Who is not an employee of
3: the star of Ask the Vet every Saturday after 9. Yes, you can enter the keyword, which happens at 8 o'clock. We're going to give you that keyword in the 250 USA giveaway, 250K USA giveaway. It's courtesy of Ruggie's Automotive locally here at Q92. All right, also, we'll have a morning pick-me-up with Felicia and another round of Secret Sound. Mm-hmm. That'll be worth fireworks. 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
28: 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It's going to be a partly sunny, hot, humid day today, about 91, with increasing clouds. Heat advisory from noon today until 8 tomorrow evening. Dropping overnight to 69. Partly sunny, continued hot, 93 tomorrow. I'm Jackie Murphy in the Hudson Valley Weather Center.
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4: Good morning, friends, and happy Thursday. It is 8:04. It's currently 77, getting to a high of 91. And get ready to smile for this morning's morning pick-me-up because the Poughkeepsie Pride Festival and Parade is happening this Saturday. The march is open to all. 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

0: morning. It is 8:08.
1: It is 77, getting to a high of about 91.
0: And happy Thursday, everybody.
1: Happy Thursday.
0: Somebody in this room, one of us, stayed up way past his bedtime last night.
1: His is the key word.
0: That would be yours truly, because like many, watching the Knicks-Spurs game, the entire game, yelling at my TV, may have thrown one or five things at it. At the end, holy smokes, if you hadn't heard, if you're just waking up, it was OG Anunoby tipped a Jalen Brunson three-pointer that he made an attempt to get it in there. Needed a little help. Tipped it in. Went ahead 107-106. Knicks win. Which is it's that quick of a moment that turns the tide.
1: And I guess Jerry Seinfeld was in disbelief.
0: Complete. His face, Jerry Seinfeld's face, said it all. Like, what did I just see? So you're asking, Felicia and Dr. Ray, best of seven, correct? You know, so there's a...
1: You don't know sports.
0: Yeah, four, that's right. No, that's right. So now the Knicks are up 3-1, and they're on the brink. You know, so they go back to San Antonio, Texas, against the Spurs for two games. I think it's one game. I learned this a little while ago, that they will now volley back and forth the remaining games. Two in one city, two in the other city, then 1-1-1-1 until...
1: A lot of plane rides.
0: It is. And it logistically make it because it gives a chance to a team to win in front of their home if they can. You know what I mean? But in this case, the Spurs got to climb back in. So we'll see. Not that I want that to happen. So, so there you go. We'll have more on that in the Dose coming up later in the show with Cindy. We're going to grab Cindy just a bit. But right now, let's jump into here. As we love giving away stuff that don't belong to us, we get told to give it away. Absolutely, we'll give it away.
1: Yes, we will. We're going to give away a pair of tickets to the Fireworks City Poughkeepsie 4th of July Fireworks with a view from the walkway.
0: Yes, it's a ticketed event to get on. And by the way, those tickets are available. They do sell out. This being the historic America 250, you're going to want to be part of that with your family. We see families all the time. You bring blankets, you bring chairs on the walkway, and the view right between the walkway and the Mid-Hudson Bridge. And you can almost grab the... They're right there.
1: They're right there.
0: Yeah, it's a lot of fun. So 845-471-9292 is our phone number. As we will give you the secret sound. Guess what the sound is. You'll get that. And then you're in the running for the weekly grand prize.
1: Yes,
0: right?
1: $175 gift MasterCard.
0: Yep.
1: Thanks to Ulster Savings Bank.
0: Yeah, we appreciate their big celebration. 1851 is when they started. And they're giving away $1,851 on our website. That's that side contest, that extra contest at Q92HV.com/contest. You're going to want to enter that. So, all right, listen up for the fireworks tickets and the Visa, the MasterCard gift card. It's the secret sound. What is going on there? 845-471-9292. Here it is again. All right. Down carefully and good luck. 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It could be a hot one. We'll get on some 80s with UB40, Katy Perry's in there, and more. It's Q92.
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0: All right, we are playing Secret Sound. Q92, good morning.
2: Good morning.
0: Hey, who's this?
2: Brenda.
0: Hey, Brenda. All right, listen carefully. Here is the secret sound. What do you think?
2: Is it like a jar of thumbtacks or paperclips?
0: Which one?
2: Thumbtacks.
0: No.
3: Ooh.
0: Boy, that was really... Let's say that again. That was fun. No. 845-471-9292.
1: If you're listening and you get what we're throwing down... You could be winning a pair of tickets to the City of Poughkeepsie Fireworks on the Walkway.
0: Yes, and qualify for that $175 MasterCard gift card from Ulster Savings Bank. Wow.
1: Good luck.

0: with her Canadian man, making the red carpet appearance earlier this week, Katy Perry. It's Q92. You got Chris, Felicia, Cindy. It's Marino in the morning and playing, of course, Secret Sound. Q92, good morning.
1: Good morning.
0: Who's this?
1: Sarah.
0: Hey, Sarah. All right, so here is the Secret Sound. What say you?
1: Is it the jar of thumbtacks?
2: No!
0: Not thumbtacks, oh. No. Q92, good morning.
3: Hi, it's Dawn from Boardhead.
0: Hey! Hi, Dawn, how are you?
3: Good, how are you?
0: You're on a different phone today.
3: I am.
0: Oh, you sound nice. It sounds like you're standing right next to me. Kind of freaked me out a little bit. I actually looked over my shoulder. I'm like, hey, is that a Borset? Are you happy to see me? What's going on? Ooh. All right. Dawn, here is... what's that?
3: I'm here.
0: Oh, okay. Here we go. What do you think that is?
3: A jar of paperclips.
0: It is a jar of
2: paperclips.
0: Brenda,
2: poor Sarah.
0: But
4: good for you, Dawn.
0: Dawn, great job. We have got a historic event for you. It's going to be great.
4: Yes, you're going to be checking out the City of Poughkeepsie's 4th of July fireworks on the walkway.
0: Yeah, we got a pair of tickets. Join us for America 250. I'll be there broadcasting live. The soundtrack is completed. I'm so excited. It's going to be a 20-minute, roughly, give or take, Legion fireworks. It's going to feel, you can realize you can reach up and touch the fire. That's how close you're going to be. So it's going to be great. All right.
3: That's awesome. Yeah. I'm so excited.
0: Yeah, and not only that, you should be excited about the bonus, right?
4: Yes, you're now in the running to win that $175 MasterCard thanks to Ulster Savings Bank.
0: So hopefully we'll
3: thank you.
0: Talk
3: I just put all my entries in on the website.
0: Oh,
3: today.
0: Oh, that's still up to 1851. Yes. Yeah, 1,000. That's extra extra.
4: That's
0: so,
4: extra.
0: Yeah, yeah, so, yeah.
3: I just did it.
0: That buys a lot of boar's head. What? I don't know what I'm saying.
4: My.
0: All right, Dawn, enjoy that. Congratulations. Tell everybody the station you wake up with every morning.
3: Q92.
0: Right, hang on 1 second. 8:28 is the time.
4: It is about really hot out there already.
0: We're getting there. It's a little sticky, too. So.
4: Yes, we're at 77, getting to a high of 91.
0: Oof. All right, so there you go. Coming up, the dose. Cindy, you're working on stories for us, right?
5: I am. It was Hollywood turning out for the Knicks game last night. Mm-hmm. And a home improvement reboot is probably a no-go.
0: Oh, boy. We're going to hear about that. What's on TV tonight? Streaming, 6:30 Hot Topic, bad dad joke. All that's on the way. 8:29. Let's see what's happening in the world. Let's get headlines on this Thursday. It's June 11th. To the newsroom we go. And there's Cindy Waitman. Good morning, Cindy.
5: Good morning. Senate Democrats are pushing back against the president's choice of Bill Pulte as acting director of national intelligence. The choice of Pulte is controversial on both sides of the aisle because he has no national security experience. Meanwhile, the deadline to extend the nation's warrantless surveillance authority under Section 702 of the Foreign Intelligence Surveillance Act is approaching Friday, and Senate Democrats say they won't support it unless Pulte is removed from the post. Republican State Senator Peter Oberacher and Democratic Representative Josh Riley are trading barbs over Riley's investments in a parent company of NYSEG. According to a financial disclosure filed last year, Riley has between $100,000 and $250,000 invested in a mutual fund that holds shares of Iberdrola. Riley's campaign says he doesn't own any stocks, while Oberacher's campaign criticizes him for profiting off the backs of people struggling with rising utility costs. And someone is $4 million richer after purchasing a winning Mega Millions lottery ticket at a Newburgh store. Details on the winner haven't been released yet. Lottery officials say the second place ticket was sold at Smokes for Less on North Plank Road in Newburgh. For stories like these and more, go to MidHudsonNews.com. I'm Cindy Waitman.
6: The Knicks are a win away from the championship, stunning the Spurs 107-106, rallying from 29 down. It's the biggest comeback in NBA Finals history. OG Anunoby tipping in the game winner. The Knicks now up 3-1. Visit the Spurs in Game 5 Saturday. Baseball, Jazz Chisholm drove in 3. The Yankees beat the Guardians 8-4, sweeping the series. And the Mets got buried by the Cardinals 9-2. I'm Matt McCoy.
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8: Still heavier Mid-Hudson Bridge, Poughkeepsie bound, westbound arterial into Route 9. Route 9 slows down around Spackenkill Road area and north and south through Wappingers Falls. 90 northbound gets brakes on at Old Hopewell. 9W southbound, just delay as usual into Fostertown Road. The New York State Thruway meeting up with 84 okay, just like Route 32 and 9W. No problems, Fishkill or the Taconic. Kelly Quinn.
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1: 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Yeah.

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1: While you work, we're dishing dirt and spilling the tea. 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
2: Good morning, everyone. Today is Thursday, June 11th, and it is National German Chocolate Cake Day. Although the name may sound like the cake originated in Germany, German chocolate cake did not. In fact, the cake's roots can be traced back to 1852 when American Sam German made a type of dark baking chocolate. Over 100 years later, in 1957, a recipe for German's chocolate cake was created. The current name of German chocolate cake, as we know it today, came to be as publications started dropping the S. So, cake, anyone?
3: I am down with the chocolate cake. Bring it on.
4: Am I the only one that thinks of Matilda? Do you remember that movie she puts the kid up and makes him eat the German chocolate cake?
3: That's
4: all I think about.
2: All right, there's lots to get to. NBA history was made last night at Madison Square Garden when the New York Knicks overcame a 29-point deficit against the San Antonio Spurs to win in the final seconds. The Knicks now lead the series 3-1 with Game 5 on Saturday in Texas. New York's first lead of the night didn't come until less than 2 minutes remaining in the fourth quarter. Taylor Swift was on hand wearing a shirt that said Stevie Nicks with a K. Three rows back were Sydney Sweeney and Scooter Braun. Of course, superfan Timothy Chalamet was on hand to root for his team along with girlfriend Kylie Jenner. At the end of the game, Tay and Kylie even hugged over the win. Also in the crowd were Adam Sandler, Michael J. Fox, Mariska Hargitay, Larry David, John McEnroe, Jimmy Fallon, Jerry Seinfeld, who was in total disbelief, Ben Stiller, Spike Lee, Nas, and Tracy Morgan. The Knicks could wrap up the championship on Saturday. Go Knicks!
3: That's right. Go Knicks.
2: Tim Allen still wants to do a home improvement revival, and he even has the concept nailed down. He'd like the show to be about his TV kids and their kids with his character as a grandpa. There's only one problem. Well, technically, it's three problems. The kids, Jonathan Taylor Thomas and Tara Noah Smith, don't act anymore, although Jonathan did appear on 4 episodes of Tim's sitcom Last Man Standing more than a decade ago. And Zachary Ty Bryan is currently in jail after years of run-ins with the law. Tim says, quote, there are some personality problems right now with the boys. They've got their own issues. It's a little challenging right now, to put it mildly.
3: Yeah, I think, don't hold your breath.
4: I mean, I see he wants to play a grandpa, but doesn't he play a grandpa in like that newer
3: The Last
4: sitcom?
3: Man Standing? Yeah, whatever. I think so.
4: Yeah.
3: I think.
2: Well,
3: I haven't.
2: He's got
3: I've
2: a
3: never,
2: new show.
3: I never
2: Shifting
3: seen it.
2: Gears.
4: Yes,
2: oh,
4: that's what
2: right.
4: I'm thinking
3: oh, that the
4: of. Then he's the grandpa in that one.
3: Oh, okay.
2: On TV tonight, the early games of the FIFA World Cup kick off today. There will be a total of 104 matches played across 16 cities in Canada, Mexico, and the U.S. from today until July 19th, with the knockout matches starting on June 28th. Bonnaroo live stream day one at 7:45 p.m. on Disney+. Skrillex leads today's lineup. The Strokes perform tomorrow. Saturday includes Teddy Swims and The Neighborhood, and Sunday features Kesha and Noah Kahan. Game 5 of the Stanley Cup Final at 8 on ABC. The Carolina Hurricanes host the Vegas Golden Knights. That series is tied at 2 apiece. The series premiere of Surviving Earth at 8 p.m. on NBC. Watch What Happens Live at 9 on Bravo, Emily Blunt, and Coleman Domingo. And the 5th season premiere of Sweet Magnolias on Netflix.
4: And Cindy, we're going to the grill for the 6:30 Hot Topic. Today's also National Corn on the Cob Day. So what is a must-have food to have at your barbecue?
2: Well, I guess it's my potato salad. That's the only thing I can make, and it's the only thing requested.
5: So that there you go.
3: Right. Dr. Chris, what do you like at your barbecue? 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
3: Okay, potato. Yeah. And you
4: said I'm a mac salad.
3: And I might be the only one on the baked beans island. 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
4: Well, good, because you can stay over there after you eat them.
3: Oh, you got that right. 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
3: Very hot day today. 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All right, after 9, Pet of the Week
4: is on the way.
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0: It's Chris Marino and the Bad Dad Joke of the Day.
3: Ooh. How much money does a skunk have?
4: No.
3: Just 1 cent.
4: Ooh.
0: That's Chris Marino and the Bad Dad Joke of the Day.
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36: 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It's going to be a partly sunny, hot, humid day today, about 91, with increasing clouds. Heat advisory from noon today until 8 tomorrow evening. Dropping overnight to 69. Partly sunny, continued hot, 93 tomorrow. I'm Jackie Murphy in the Hudson Valley.

0: is here. What's up, Erica? How are you?
1: I'm good. How you
0: doing?
1: We got
0: Kylie with you.
1: Yeah.
0: And we've got our boy Roscoe.
2: Roscoe,
0: there's Felicia, and she's sort of trying to train him on the spot. He knows how to follow treats, that's
1: yeah,
0: for sure.
1: Yeah, loves the smell of those treats.
0: How old's Roscoe?
1: So Roscoe's 4 years old. Okay. He's weighing in about 60 pounds. He's a beautiful peanut butter colored boy.
0: Yeah, we were trying to figure, like really what struck me, and once in a while we'll get a dog in here like that. He looks like Scooby-Doo, but yeah, the ears are floppy.
1: Floppy.
0: He looks like Scooby, but his ears are floppy.
1: Just a little bit smaller than I imagine Scooby would be in real life.
0: A little bit. So, you know, if they're, I don't know what the heck. I guess Scooby's a Great Dane, if I'm not mistaken, in cartoons, right? But he, like, not a Great Dane. He's a definitely, we're guessing, maybe there's a little bit of, like, I initially said Boxer in there. Maybe Bull Mastiff. Who knows? I mean, but we don't know for sure. But he is beautiful.
1: He's handsome. Beautiful. He does have a little bit of a blockhead, so that's why the breed is kind of fun to guess.
0: Yeah, and since I have a blockhead too, I know exactly what that's like. Because when Felicia throws treats up, I jump up too. So yeah, that's what happened. Yeah. So how do we get Rocco?
1: So
0: Roscoe.
1: Yes, Roscoe. Roscoe came to us. Unfortunately, his previous owner was facing some problems, I think, with his landlord. He wasn't allowed to really keep the dog.
0: Oh,
1: good catch, bud. So that's how Roscoe ended up coming to us. He's a great dog. He walks well on the leash. He had a great time in the car ride on the way over here. And he is our go-to when we're setting up play dates with our other dogs. We know Roscoe is just good with many, many other dogs that he's met. So
0: beautiful eyes.
1: He's a beautiful dog. He's super well-behaved with other dogs.
0: Trim. He loves the belly rubs. If you're looking at the video right now, well, you can see him. He's up on the site and all that.
1: Yes, he's up on the site. He's ready to be adopted.
0: DCSPCA.org. That's DCSPCA.org. Any of the social handles, all of them, you could check out DCSPCA. Just type that in the search box and the video will come up so you can see Roscoe. What else is happening?
1: We're going to be at Pride this weekend.
0: All right.
1: So, yeah, we're looking forward to seeing everybody there and just getting out in the community, talking with everybody. And I think it's going to be a good time. It's going to be good.
0: Are you going to run out of treats? Or
1: I hope not.
0: Are you going to have animals out at the festival?
1: If we can, we will. Okay. It really depends.
0: Weather dependent. I got to meet Monica, your director at the Sones event that we did. And then she was like, it's too hot to brag. No, you're right.
1: It's been toasty.
0: Sometimes, it's not great to bring animals out.
1: And some dogs do well in crowds and some dogs don't. So we just try to, that was my bad. He wasn't ready for that throw.
0: So just so everyone knows, Erica, like almost like a pitching fish to a seal. She just keeps throwing little. he just keeps.
1: It's all right. He's got like a 70% success.
0: See the video. See the video, and maybe you can have a beer drinking game while he's doing it. Right? Who knows? Yeah, everyone he gets that you drink.
1: Not that one. Take a shot.
0: Do that, isn't it? Maybe coffee. Okay.
1: Mimosas.
0: DCSPCA.org. Always great to see Erica. You too, Kylie. Thanks for coming out, guys.
1: Thanks for having us.
0: All right. It's 9/11.
2: It is 80 out there, getting to a high of 91.
0: All right. A week from tonight is our third annual Teachers Night Out.
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0: 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It's the variety.
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3: 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I could stay.

0: don't get in my way. I'm wailing on the guitar here. Hang on.
1: Be careful, people.
0: Hold on. Almost there. A little while longer. There we go. Q92. Marino in the morning. It's Chris, Felicia, Dr. Chris hanging. And we are excited because we are hot for teacher, baby.
1: That is back. Third annual Teachers Night Out is happening on June 18th from 5 to 7 at 21 Burgers and Wings on Dutchess Turnpike.
0: Hosting us for the third straight year. Woo! On Juneteenth Eve, which is 1 week from today, because the next day is Juneteenth.
1: And so we're off.
0: Yeah, we're off.
1: So they can come party the night before, take the day off the next day, come enjoy complimentary appetizers, amazing drink specials, and enter to win fabulous prizes for our dedicated teachers and the staff. We cannot forget the staff.
0: TAs, whatever.
1: If you work inside that school, you
0: come
1: are part of
0: it. 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If it's a teacher, you know. 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They have T-shirts every year. I know one of teachers rule, and it was a ruler. It was awesome. TEG Federal Credit Union. It's in their name. I mean,
1: yeah,
0: for gosh
1: course.
0: Sakes. They, yeah. Bowman Wash, Dancing Elliot. Hopefully he'll be there.
1: I believe. Foamy.
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1: so much more. So again, mark your calendars. Next Thursday, the third annual Teachers Night Out is happening at 21 Burgers and Wings from 5 to 7 on Dutchess Turnpike.
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1: We love our teachers.
0: Yeah, and the weather cooperates. We'll be outside to get the new bar they added.
1: The new patio. It looks amazing.
0: It's a lot of fun. So there we go. Can you tell we're excited? We're a little excited.
1: We're very excited.
0: We're going to take a break. So to come, we've got Taylor Swift. Of course, she was at the Knicks game last night, the historic win. She'll be along with the Dose when Cindy gives us that, but not before Justin from Dark Side Records scheduled to be here to give us the lowdown on what's in stores tomorrow. It's Preview Thursday, minutes away. It's Q92. 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
1: It is 9:36. It is great. It's already that.
2: It's already, yeah, it's already 81 degrees. Woo! Getting to a high of 91 today.
1: It's hot out there, and he's got his, well, not short shorts, but he's got his shorts on. He's got his.
2: He just looked at you like.
1: I'm staring at his feet. Yes, I am. He's got his sandals on.
2: Gotcha. Justin's
1: here from Dark Side Records.
3: Listen, it's so hot. I have an extra vent in my shorts today.
1: He's got a ripped.
3: Big rip.
1: And he got painter's elbow. What are you doing? You painting?
3: I got a little project going on, so, you know.
2: He's a one-man show.
1: Well, last week, we missed him last week. He had home stuff to take care of, you know, homeowner stuff. You know, but we're ready to go. DarkSideRecords.com is the website. 32 Canon, you know where it is, right? Mm-hmm. You got to stop by there. And a big release preview right now, preview Thursday for the new releases. What do you got? What's going on?
3: Well, I know you're excited.
1: Please.
3: Volume 1 and Volume 2. Of Angene de Poitrine comes out this week.
1: All right.
3: Actually, if you haven't seen these guys, it's pretty crazy.
1: All right, let's tell us.
3: So they dress up completely in papier-mâché costumes.
2: No way.
3: And they play like this sort of psychedelic, crazy rock.
1: Okay.
3: Check out the video.
1: Not
3: they did
1: mad
3: like a KEXP
1: that.
3: Thing, and it's pretty cool.
1: All right,
3: so
1: okay.
3: Huge pre-orders on it. So check out Angene de Poitrine.
1: Angene de Poitrine.
3: We got a new, the French, if you didn't figure that part out. We got a new one from Sublime out this week. Ooh. Until the Sun Explodes.
1: Okay.
3: We're all waiting for that. and of course, Olivia Rodrigo.
1: Oh, man.
3: You seem pretty sad for a girl so in love.
1: Dude, that thing, and you know, Drop Dead and all the stuff she got going on. She's doing a big thing with iHeart again, you know, just actually doing a talk program. Taking calls from people to discuss their love life and stuff like that. Just a kooky thing.
3: Why not?
1: So sell more albums. Yeah. Why not? You know? So.
3: Well, and we've got our big Olivia Rodrigo thing happening tonight.
1: Oh, sweet.
3: So the store closes at normal time, 8 p.m., and then we're going to reopen at 11 p.m. for a midnight Olivia Rodrigo event.
2: Wow.
3: So we've got prizes to give away. We're raffling off this. It's kind of big, actually. It's like a, almost like a canvas printed painting of the album art.
1: Oh, wow.
3: So one lucky winner gets to walk away with that. We have an exclusive 7-inch that you cannot pre-order and you cannot buy anywhere else other than showing up to the midnight release tonight.
1: That is cool.
3: So we have a special 7-inch for you. Oliviers. I don't know what their family is called.
1: Rodriguez. I don't know what. Yeah, they're like Swifties, but hey, whatever.
3: They're out there. And beyond that, everything I'm talking about will be available at midnight. So even if you're not in for Olivia, but you want your Angene de Poitrine at midnight.
1: So instead of waiting for the store to open Friday morning, you can sneak
3: just
1: in and
3: come on
1: get,
3: out tonight.
1: And get all the stuff.
3: A little midnight run.
1: Yeah.
3: We've got records.
1: You get the munchies. Don't go to the fridge. Go to the record store.
3: Exactly. Sleeping with Sirens. Look Outside Your Window. The Boys of Slipknot, of course. Keith Urban, Dead Calm, so many, Cream, Dwayne Betts.
1: I saw a thing, I saw either a quick story that Keith Urban recording with Deep Purple, believe it or not, to do a record. Yeah, and that's why I went, huh? Yeah, it was like just the way things are just.
3: Yeah. I think that's my full reaction. I don't know what to think.
1: Yeah. All right. Check it out. DarkSideRecords.com. They ship everywhere. You know, Father's Day's coming up. You know, maybe,
2: dad's a music lover.
1: No, I was going to say maybe children of a certain radio DJ may want to get their old man, the Van Halen, live album from New Haven.
3: Record. Stocked up on Dua Lipa, kids.
1: Yeah, two lips. Let's go. All right.
2: Get me out of here.
1: Yeah, that's good. Everything else good? Yeah,
3: all
1: you
3: good.
1: Having fun? Life's good. Yeah, and cool off with some great tunes. Stop by. You got the air conditioning cranking, right?
3: Oh, it's beautiful in there.
1: Yeah, so there you go. You can enjoy and be in record heaven there and enjoy the quick step out of the heat at Dark Side Records on 32 Cannons. Great to see you, brother.
3: Great to
1: as
3: see
1: always.
3: You.
1: All right.

0: You better work.
1: While you work, we're dishing dirt and spilling the tea. It's the Daily Dose on Marino in the Morning, Q92.
2: Good morning, everyone. Today is Thursday, June 11th, and it is National German Chocolate Cake Day. Although the name may sound like the cake originated in Germany, German chocolate cake did not. In fact, the cake's roots can be traced back to 1852 when American Sam German made a type of dark baking chocolate. Over 100 years later, in 1957, a recipe for German's chocolate cake was created. The current name of German chocolate cake, as we know it today, came to be as publications started dropping the S. So, cake, anyone?
3: I am down with the chocolate cake. Bring it on.
4: Am I the only one that thinks of Matilda? Do you remember that movie she puts the kid up and makes him eat the German chocolate cake? That's all I think about.
2: All right, there's lots to get to. NBA history was made last night at Madison Square Garden when the New York Knicks overcame a 29-point deficit against the San Antonio Spurs to win in the final seconds. The Knicks now lead the series 3-1 with Game 5 on Saturday in Texas. New York's first lead of the night didn't come until less than 2 minutes remaining in the fourth quarter. Taylor Swift was on hand wearing a shirt that said Stevie Nicks with a K. Three rows back were Sydney Sweeney and Scooter Braun. Of course, superfan Timothy Chalamet was on hand to root for his team along with girlfriend Kylie Jenner. At the end of the game, Tay and Kylie even hugged over the win. Also in the crowd were Adam Sandler, Michael J. Fox, Mariska Hargitay, Larry David, John McEnroe, Jimmy Fallon, Jerry Seinfeld, who was in total disbelief, Ben Stiller, Spike Lee, Nas, and Tracy Morgan. The Knicks could wrap up the championship on Saturday. Go Knicks!
3: That's right. Go Knicks.
2: Tim Allen still wants to do a home improvement revival, and he even has the concept nailed down. He'd like the show to be about his TV kids and their kids with his character as a grandpa. There's only one problem. Well, technically, it's three problems. The kids, Jonathan Taylor Thomas and Tara Noah Smith, don't act anymore, although Jonathan did appear on 4 episodes of Tim's sitcom Last Man Standing more than a decade ago. And Zachary Ty Bryan is currently in jail after years of run-ins with the law. Tim says, quote, there are some personality problems right now with the boys. They've got their own issues. It's a little challenging right now, to put it mildly.
3: Yeah, I think, don't hold your breath.
4: I mean, I see he wants to play a grandpa, but doesn't he play a grandpa in like that newer
3: The Last
4: sitcom?
3: Man Standing? Yeah, whatever. I think so.
4: Yeah.
3: I think.
2: Well,
3: I haven't,
2: he's got
3: I've
2: a
3: never,
2: new show.
3: I never
2: Shifting
3: seen
2: Gears.
4: Yes,
2: oh,
4: that's what I'm thinking
3: of.
4: Then he's the grandpa in that one.
3: Oh, okay.
2: On TV tonight, the early games of the FIFA World Cup kick off today. There will be a total of 104 matches played across 16 cities in Canada, Mexico, and the U.S. from today until July 19th, with the knockout matches starting on June 28th. Bonnaroo live stream day one at 7:45 p.m. on Disney Plus. Skrillex leads today's lineup. The Strokes perform tomorrow. Saturday includes Teddy Swims and The Neighborhood, and Sunday features Kesha and Noah Kahan. Game 5 of the Stanley Cup Final at 8 on ABC. The Carolina Hurricanes host the Vegas Golden Knights. That series is tied at 2 apiece. The series premiere of Surviving Earth at 8 p.m. on NBC. Watch What Happens Live at 9 on Bravo, Emily Blunt, and Coleman Domingo. And the 5th season premiere of Sweet Magnolias on Netflix.
4: And Cindy, we're going to the grill for the 6:30 Hot Topic. Today's also National Corn on the Cob Day. So what is a must-have food to have at your barbecue?
2: Well, I guess it's my potato salad. That's the only thing I can make, and it's the only thing requested.
3: So that's there you go. All right. Dr. Chris, what do you like at your barbecue? What do you have to have at your barbecue?
5: At a barbecue, I do. I love potato salad.
3: Okay, potato. Yeah.
4: And you I'm a mac salad.
3: And I might be the only one on the baked beans island. I think I'm baked beans.
4: Well, good, because you can stay over there after you eat them.
3: Oh, you got that right. That's correct.
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2: Once you've accepted your flaws, no one can use them against you. Have a great day, everyone, and remember to be kind.
3: We will, Cindy. Thank you so much. It is 9:49.
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1: We're already past 10 o'clock on a Thursday. Feels pretty good. Thank you for spending part of your busy day enjoying the music here with me, Jana. I know you have a lot of options. I think it's awesome. So thank you. Tina Turner, Ellie Goulding, more of your favorites this hour as the variety continues. It's Whitesnake, some of the best hair to come out of the 80s right here. Here I go again.

0: 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You never think about certain artists having so much of an effect on you, but do you ever find yourself like listening to an artist that makes you drive faster?
1: Oh, anything from Ed Sheeran.
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0: I mean, not the artist I would have gone with, but I totally respect it.
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0: Q92. Looking back on some of the perhaps, well, let's just call them lies that we told our dads growing up. What was one that you actually got away with?
1: When I was 16, mm-hmm. I told him my boyfriend was 18 and he was really 22. Really wasn't the greatest thing, I guess.
0: Oh, and if he would have known, oh, girl, you would have been in trouble. He would have been in trouble.
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Hi, it's Jana with Rihanna and Calvin Harris. 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

The Hudson Valley's Cute 92 with the 80s to now. I know we have all been through some things and had some rough days, but you're still here being amazing. So I think this song is all about you. Here's Sia, Unstoppable.

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The Hudson Valley's 80s to now, Q92. I've never

Q92. Welcome into your Thursday afternoon. The Michael biopic, $900 million globally, and now you can rent it at home. 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
1: Already past 1 o'clock on a Thursday afternoon. Cannot believe we are almost halfway through the month of June. Whew, it's flying by. Dirty Dancing 2 in production right now. Let's hope the soundtrack is close to as good as the first, because there's some great songs coming off of it, like Eric Carmen. Here's Hungry Eyes.

0: Wake Up with Marino in the Morning on Q92. Really appreciate you enjoying the music here with me as we get through the workday together. Rascal Flatts and Blondie coming up right now. It's Alex Warren and Ordinary.
1: They say the holy water's watered down, and this town's lost its faith. 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Oh my, my, oh my, my love, I take one look at you, you're taking me out.

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1: I'm Jeff Stevens. Lots and lots of people are streaming the new Taylor Swift song from Toy Story 5. 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
0: It's Bad Dad Joke Time. You got Chris, you got Felicia. 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
2: It's Chris Marino and the Bad Dad Joke of the Day.
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1: You did?
0: Yeah. But then I lost interest.
1: Oh.

Wake up with Marino in the morning on Q92. I'm Jeff Stevens. A little bit after 3 o'clock on this Thursday afternoon. Is good luck possibly coming your way? We'll find out in 7 minutes. Here's Roxette.

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1: 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I'm Jeff Stevens, and Mark is a winner of the America 250 contest for $2,500.
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0: Q92. I'm Jeff Stevens, and Sheila, you finally did it. You've been trying, and you got that $2,500.
1: Oh, my gosh. I'm so excited. Thank you.
0: You're welcome, Sheila. Enjoy your $2,500 as we celebrate America's 250th birthday. 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
1: I'm Jeff Stevens. Our good news story is on the way next about an off-duty fire captain saving his teen daughter's life after a crash after Ed Sheeran. I found

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7: The World Cup is now underway. FIFA President Gianni Infantino says it'll be one of the biggest events in the history of mankind.
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1: There's Prince and When Doves Cry. I'm Jeff Stevens. Well, it could certainly be harder to sleep on summer nights, hot summer nights, but a behavioral sleep medicine specialist is sharing how she does it. Dr. Wendy M. Troxell has a specific way of setting up her bed for better sleep in the summer heat. It starts with a cooling mattress pad and bedding made from natural fibers. She says those are huge. Also, a light comforter draped over her top sheet. Some ditch the covers altogether when it's hot out. Sleepwear is important too. She says keep it minimal, opting for pajamas made of lightweight materials. And also, your habits before bedtime make a big difference, especially since social activities get pushed to later. But

0: They say wear sunglasses outside, especially in the evening, and closing shades and dimming lights once back inside. And big time, keep the bedroom cool by lowering the temp with AC, swamp cooler, and fans.
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1: Well, about a year ago, he was playing for about 1,000, maybe 1,500 people, and now he's selling out major venues, major stadiums, up to 20,000 people. Talking about Alex Warren, here's Ordinary. They say

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5: Team Mexico off to a winning start in the 2026 FIFA World Cup following a 2-0 win over South Africa in Mexico City. Julian Quiñones scored the first goal of the tournament.
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0: song that's your song?
1: You know what? 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
0: I will find a good one for you, honey.

Tonight's Delilah's Dilemma is from Randy, who has been married for 21 years in a mostly loveless marriage. So what you're doing, Randy, is you're living a lie. You are pretending to be half of a couple with somebody that you don't love. According to your letter, you don't even like her, nor does she like you. So you're living a lie, which is absolutely ridiculous. God only gives us one life here on earth. And I think it is such a waste of that life to live day after day, week after week, year after year, a complete and total lie. So why not get honest with yourself, get honest with your wife, get honest with your daughter? This has nothing to do with the other person that you've had feelings for your whole life. But get honest and say, I don't want to be in a sham of a marriage when I don't feel a connection. I don't feel love. Why live that kind of misery? That's my opinion.

0: 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Q92.
1: Hi, good evening. Welcome to the Delilah Show. Who is this?
2: This is Daniel.
1: Daniel, hi, welcome. What can I do for you?
2: I met a woman about 4 years ago. And before that, I didn't know what I was going to do with my life. And she's changed it completely around. And we're about to get married on the 21st of June. And I just wanted her to know how much I loved her and that nothing will tear me away from her.
1: What's her name, Daniel?
2: Andy.
1: Okay, so you said you didn't know what you were going to do with your life. You were a bachelor. You were wandering around. Candy came along.
2: Yeah.
1: And what was different about Candy that made you stop in your tracks and go, this is my purpose. This is my reason.
2: It's been the best relationship I've ever had. And I know she's listening right now, and she's also doing janitor work at our West High school here, and she says she was listening, so...
1: I will play a song for you and Candy. Have a beautiful wedding. Daniel, thank you for calling.